0: Miami song number 3 to y'all with Let Them Know right here on 89 Jams, Miami's number one for hip hop and R&B. 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And that's right, Jams fam. 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

0: Definitely a vibe, baby. That's that Phoenix flexing. Song number two, Rubbers, right here on 89 Jams. Miami's number one for hip-hop and R&B. Rocking with your turn-up partners on the grind. And yeah, we all the way live for Miami's Most Wanted Top 5 Countdown. Finally at the top, baby. Yeah, we gonna see what this song number one is for this Thirsty Thursday. And we got your tickets for the South Florida Soul Rodeo. That's sold out, man. It's a girl, she jerk your leads.
1: 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Have you signed it to a new song, number one tonight? Kehlani and Ursha should have.

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0: 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Big vibing with your turn-up partners on the grind. And yeah, we the plug, baby, because we got your tickets for the sold-out South Florida Soul Rodeo. And they definitely been blowing us up. It's your girl, she Hercules.
1: And DJ Lucky. 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
2: Please tell me I won them tickets. Please tell me that.
0: What's your name and where you calling from, baby?
2: This is Catalina. I'm calling from Miami Gardens, boo.
1: That's what we love to hear. Well, congratulations. You are caller number 9.
0: Hey. That's right.
2: Thank you.
0: No, we got you, baby. You going to that sold-out South Florida Soul Rodeo, all hosted by Trick Daddy.
2: Yeah, I just told my homegirl, I said, girl, I'm trying to win these tickets.
0: And look at what happened.
2: She said, yes, ma'am. Yes, ma'am. Oh, my Lord.
0: You got these tickets, baby. You going to be partying this weekend with Trick Daddy, man. Bless up T-Dog. It's all going down at the South Florida Fairgrounds in Palm Beach.
2: That's going to be a show. That's what's happening. Now, that's a show for the summer.
0: Yeah,
2: that's
0: absolutely. Everybody going to Palm Beach this weekend. We definitely going to be outside. I know you ready, right?
2: Oh, baby, I'm so ready. Hey.
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0: 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DJ Khaled with One of Them right here on 89 Jams. Miami's number one for hip hop and R&B. Slider with your turn up on is definitely on that grind. And reminding you, Jams fam, each and every night, we want you to hit us up so you can talk your ish, get your shout outs in. Whatever you want to do, you know, we got you, baby. It's your girl, CJ Ergilee.
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Miami's number one for hip-hop and R&B. 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And yeah, Jams fam, it's about to be a party because you know how we do each and every night for that 9 o'clock shutdown mix. It's your girl, She Jerky Lee.

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To everybody out there living that lifestyle, man, you know what it is. It's 99 Jams, Miami's number one for hip-hop and R&B. The Turn Up Partners are live inside the world-famous 9 o'clock shutdown mix. The North Miami Monster DJ Lucky C is on the set tonight. We're going to blast off, man. We're going to get you ready for the weekend.

I just messed up the whole program. Beat it off the wall, knock it down, get nasty on cam. You know I love her right, all night, all right. 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Tell her don't run from this pipe. Let me see you run it up, go ahead, shake some. 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

to 99 Jam's very own DJ Nasty 305 and one third of Grind Mode Chaos for sitting down and speaking like men on the air earlier today, man. We slided with new music from Ricky Rose, DJ Nasty 305, Young Breed. It's called Do It One Time right here on 99 Jam's Miami's number one for hip hop and R&B. If you missed that convo, man, jump on our IG at 99 Jam's Miami.

0: process, man. But in the meantime, between time, your turn up partners are sliding with you, providing the vibes during the world famous on the clock shutdown mix. One half down, got a whole nother half to go, so keep it locked right here, baby. It's 99 Jams. Hey now.
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0: up to Home Team Busta Free. This song is called Ride featuring Ricky Rosé right here on 99 Jams. Miami's number one for hip-hop and R&B. 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Accident, crash, slip, or fall, he always answers your call. And we always are on the job after the mix, man. We ain't going nowhere. We got to make it make sense in that next hour. We got a Florida mail carrier in the news just doing some craziness, man. We're going to get into the details for you in a matter of minutes right here on 99 Jams. Hey, now.
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2: Your new name is Pass. 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It's Pass. 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
10: 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If you didn't know, this

0: Even after that 9 o'clock shutdown mix, because yes, Chance fam, we have to make it make sense. We got a Florida mail carrier that is accused of delivering mail by day and allegedly taking something else home too. And it's crazy, man. Wait till you hear what deputies say they found inside her house, man. It's your girl, She Jerky Lees.
1: And DJ Lucky. See, a crazy situation, man. But if you seen this lady's mugshot, you'd be like, oh yeah, that's an old crazy cat lady right there. Yeah, I hate to say it like that, but it's the truth. We're gonna get into the details.

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1: Monogamy or whatever you call it, I'm starting to think ain't for everybody. Most of us is rushing into it anyway, you know what I'm saying? You ain't rushing for love and I ain't up here to judge, so let's neglect the what ifs and make it do what it does. Let's get it.

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0: boy DJ Nasty with another one. He's just an artist right now, man. He on his vibe, man. Shouts out to our brother. And shouts out to everybody on this record right here, man. Ricky Rose, Bo Weezy, and our brother Ball Greasy, man. Yeah, you know the crib is standing up, man, and we loving it. It's 99 Jams, Miami's number one for hip-hop and R&B. Turn it up with your turn-up partners on the grind, trying to make it make sense this hour, because deputies say they uncovered one of the worst animal hoarding cases they've ever seen in Florida. And it all started with complaints about a mail carrier, man. It's your girl, she Derek, you leave.
1: And DJ Lucky, see, we definitely got to try to make it make sense, because why is this old lady still on the job in the first place? That's my question. I want to figure that out. But yeah. I'm not an ageist. I ain't mad at nobody trying to keep a job, but this is why you got to keep them old people locked up.
0: Uh-oh.
1: I'm joking, man. We're going to get into the details and make it make sense in a matter of minutes, but we also going to figure out, is it a crime? It damn sure was. Here's Mariah the Scientist on 99 Jams. Hey, now.

0: Turn Up partners are locked in, but we gotta pause, because what we're looking at right now ain't making no kind of sense. This is Make It Make Sense on 99 Jams, Miami's number one for hip-hop and R&B.
1: Yeah, Jams fan, we gotta figure this out, man, because we got a South Florida mail carrier that is accused of delivering mail by day, but also hoarding something else along with it. And this story don't make no damn sense, man. It's your girl, she's Jericho Lee.
2: And DJ Lucky. See, we got a 77-year-old postal worker has been arrested after police say they found around 70 cats living inside of her home. And investigators claim she was also stealing some of the animals from homes along her mail route. And if you got pets that love to wander the neighborhood, this story is definitely something you might want to pay close attention to.
1: Yeah, man, this definitely don't make no damn sense. How she delivering mail and picking up animals and just taking them home? Like, what if you let Sparky out to, you know, just play in the front yard a little bit and then Sparky never came home? It was this lady right here, man. What you think, look?
2: Definitely got to keep an eye on your pets. Get the leash and all that stuff just to make sure that they are protected. But yeah, it's just crazy. I mean, if they were strays and she was trying to take care of them, I see that. But you're stealing somebody else's pet? I don't agree with that, Miss Old Lady.
1: 70
2: postal
1: cats.
2: Lady person. Yeah, I don't think it was a good

0: Miami, get those cowboy boots ready, because it's your time to shine. The South Florida Soul Rodeo is here.
1: We talking country swag, family vibes, real rodeo energy, and yes, live bull riding.

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1: I know the real reason why your car got repoed. You couldn't afford the car note. 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Could have just came to us, had a car payment for $200 a month. Instead, you went somewhere else. Look what happened. Took your car.

0: B, rocking with your turn up partners on the grind. And yeah, Jams fam, we trying to get these kiddos up for school, man, because it's already that time already. 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It's your girl, she Jerk, your leads.
1: And DJ Lucky. 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
1: 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Huh, that sounds so rich. 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

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And we got to talk about this story right here because the owner of one of the most recognizable sneaker stores in the country is facing federal fraud charges, man. 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
1: Yeah.
0: A couple years straight, man, thought that was it. 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
0: Take him back over.

0: 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It's a movement.
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12: This is what Miami sounds like.

That's right, baby. 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Miami's number one for hip-hop and R&B. Turning up with your turn-up partners on the ground, letting you know what's on and popping in the culture, baby. And we talking about this story because from exclusive Jordans to federal court, yeah, this don't make no sense at all, man. Why was the owner of Cool Kicks in legal trouble? And we got some details for you. It's your girl, G-Derek, you lead.

0: watches, claiming he would broker high-end watch deals before allegedly keeping the watches or the money instead of paying the owners, man. He now faces multiple fraud charges. Nasty work.
1: Yeah, that's definitely some nasty work, man. Like, you should just stay in your lane. You already made your name, you know, for yourself with Cool Kicks. It's hard to hear that. So, Jazz fam, y'all definitely got to tap in. Let us know how you feel about it. What you think, look?
0: Yeah, I don't know, man. Sometimes people get greedy, or maybe this is how he was able to get Cool Kicks where it is. You know what I'm saying? You never

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6: 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While they watching us win. Another anthem on the game.

0: 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Sliding with your turn up on, it's On The Grind. And we talking about this story, man, letting y'all know what's on and popping, because we got two teachers, one school, one classroom, and it ended up with pepper spray and police. Oh, Lord. Hey, hit your girl, she Dirty Leaves.
1: And DJ Lucky. See, this almost could have been a Make It Make Sense story, man. We got two teachers at a Miami school who previously dated and shared a child together. Mm-hmm. They are both facing charges after an argument in the classroom. Police say the argument turned physical, with the man accused of punching a woman until she lost consciousness. Oh, Lord.
0: Yeah.
1: Police say she later returned with pepper spray and sprayed him inside the school. Both educators have since been arrested on separate domestic violence-related charges.
0: Sheesh, man. Yeah, once that relationship reached this point, one of them should have transferred schools or something, man. Some situations are just too personal to bring into the workplace. We see why they broke up. What you think, Luck?
1: I agree, but if this investigation shows someone was attacked first, people also have the right to defend themselves. That's why it's important to let the full investigation play out before rushing to judgment. And you shouldn't be having sex with your coworkers. I'm just going to throw that out there. We want to hear from you, Jams fam. 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Dave and Tim's Rain Dance.
2: 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Friends to lovers need a part to star in. Like, wait, babe, let me

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10: 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An accident can happen. 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

0: Yeah, one of the biggest vibes, baby. We're trying to do it one time. DJ Nasty 305, Ricky Rose, Young Bree, right here on 89 Jams, Miami's number one for hip hop and R&B. You've been partying with the Turn Up Partners all night long. That's right, man. You know we had to get them vibes in, slaying some tickets, and shouts out to our special guests, Punchline and Teddy T, that hung out with us. It's been a great night, man. It's girl, she Derek Yalees.
1: 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Yeah, bless up to everybody out there that keeps it locked with us each and every night. 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We are back up in the building tomorrow at 7 p.m. for a Friday.
0: Hey.
1: 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So keep it locked right here. But most importantly, be safe out there. We're going to leave you with a vibe. Boss Man D-Lo, Megan Thee Stallion, Emotion Party Remix.

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1: It's DJ Nasty 305. Uh-huh. If you didn't know, this the crib. Miami-Dade County. Shout out to DJ Uncle Al.
2: Yeah.
1: Uncle Luke.
2: Yeah.
1: T-Double-D.
2: Yeah.
1: JT Money.
2: Yeah.
1: The Diamond Princess.
2: Woo.
1: The legendary Disco Rick.
2: Woo.
1: Shout out to Prince Raheem.
2: Yeah.
1: Hey, yo. This what Miami sound.

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1: Yeah.
0: Came about to know it, ain't see it. All that other shit dropping, you can keep it. You know, baby, make the bad beat. Pop that, throw that up. Turn around like it's the freak.
1: Nigga. 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
0: Push me to the wall, get the pulling down my drawers. Hands up in the M playing defense.
1: Yeah.
0: A couple years straight, nigga. Thought that was it. Ain't no fool. Wait, no, I brought back a hit. I had took her with me. We both spent a little time. She got hers, I got mine. Then I brought back his beat. If you nigga blame me, I brought back a chain and some money, a purse. I just brought back some dude. Cut a hoe off, I was feeling it.
1: Yup.
0: Taking back

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1: My girl Ashley, representing Fort Lauderdale, is on the line, and we're going to see if she can get that money. Ashley, what's up, baby?
2: Hello.
1: Ashley, today is your day. 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The Golden Gate Bridge is located in what city? You got 7 seconds.
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1: Ashley, guess what, girl? 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You said that you had a rough Christmas Eve. I hope today is a whole lot better for you, baby.
2: This is, like, so great. 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Oh, my God.

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1: Lynch on the thing, them call the broken artists. Listen, love will never party. 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Sean Paul and Sasha.

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1: I'll take a Kardashian bank account. How about it?
0: Right now, let's get into Kyle's message of the day.
1: And mine. Yeah. Listen
2: up. Here's some quick inspiration to start your day.
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0: Kyle's message of the day today is attitudes determine altitudes, if you will. Your attitude will determine your altitude. How high you go, how far you go, with the distance you travel, all depends on you and how you carry yourself and how you move forward, man. We're all going to have struggles. We're all going to have speed bumps. We're all going to have challenges. But how you handling those challenges? You know what I'm saying? Are you letting it shut you down? Are you letting it take you off your game? Are you letting that frustrate you to the point where you can't function? You got to just approach it differently. You got to say, you know what? Let me shake that off and get back in this driver's seat. Let me shake that off. Get back in the cockpit. Let me shake that off and just get back to doing what I know I can do. And if you can handle that, and if you can make those adjustments in how you approach things, you'll go way further in life. Man, I tell my kids all the time, you're going to let one bad thing that happened at 10 o'clock in the morning mess up your entire day? That's crazy. By 10:30, you should have shook that off already. You know what I mean? So let's keep it moving. Handle what's coming your way with grace. You know what I mean? And don't let it knock you off your game. Kyle's message of the day today is attitudes determine altitude.
1: I like that. And mine is simple. If I hit the lottery, everyone around me is going to be rich because I'm moving to a rich neighborhood.
0: I hear that. All right, stick around. We're talking about your exes and whether it's okay. Do you give them, you know, the green light to date your friends?
1: Mm-hmm. Yikes.
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1: 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In Broward County at this time, there are no reported accidents or delays. Taking a ride to the other side into 305. Looks like no reported accidents or delays at this time. And of course, 99 Jams fam, we're going to continue the conversation. Dating somebody you may be cool with, exes. Is that all right with you or not? We'll continue on the Morning Hustle.
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15: 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An accident can happen. It can happen at any time. You could be on an elevator. Something go wrong. You could be on a plane. Something go wrong. You could be on a boat. Something go wrong.

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8: 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Anything can happen to you. Like an accident, it can happen at any time. You could be walking down the street and a car hits you. An accident can happen. It can happen at any time. You could be on an elevator, something go wrong. You could be on a plane, something go wrong. 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

0: Rams, the People Station. And yo, thanks for starting your day with us. 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
1: Yes.
0: What's happening?
1: Not much. How are you?
0: Man, we good. We trying to see if you trying to get this money today. This
2: $1,000. 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
0: When we come back, Ashley's going to try her luck and see if she can win $1,000 on the cash grab. 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
0: That's right. 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We'll tell you who picked a side also. 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A little crazy. 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
6: 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In Broward County at this time, there are no reported accidents or delays. Taking a ride to the other side in the 305. Looks like no reported accidents or delays at this time. 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And Jams fam on the other side, you know what it is. We're going to do that L'Oreal's Lowdown. We'll do that next on the Morning Hustle.
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0: No doubt. All right, y'all stick around, man. We're going to find out in a minute why God ain't pleased.
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0: Stick around, man. It's going down in 10 minutes. Don't move.
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0: Good morning to you, Snap. How's the traffic looking out there this morning?
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5: In Broward County at this time, still no reported accidents or delays. Taking a ride to the other side in the 305. We're looking at an accident. The left lane is blocked. Palmetto Expressway eastbound at Northwest 17th Avenue. Also, a disabled vehicle has the left lane blocked. 95 Express northbound at Northwest 62nd Street. 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

0: 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Devontae.
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0: Devontae Sing.
2: I thought it was Swain.
1: Whatever. I don't got him like that.
0: Yeah, that's all right. That's all right. All right, Devontae, you know what? When we come back, we're going to give you a shot at this cash grab.
2: Go, Jonesy.
0: All right, Devontae, you up next in the cash grab.
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0: And it ain't nothing like traffic in Miami and the surrounding areas. But Snap's got you. How's it looking, Snap?
4: 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In Broward County at this time, still no reported accidents or delays. Taking a ride to the other side in the 305. We're looking at an accident. The left lane is blocked. Palmetto Expressway eastbound at Northwest 17th Avenue. Also, a disabled vehicle has the left lane blocked. 95 Express northbound at Northwest 62nd Street. 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

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And that's going down from 8:30 a.m. to 11:30 a.m. while supplies last. Good morning, Deerfield. We're waking up to 80 degrees with a high of 94. And good morning, Hialeah. We're waking up to 80 degrees with a high of 94. I'm Snap.

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0: 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All right, there it is. Let's take a sec to check on these streets. How's it looking out there?
1: 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In Broward County at this time, there are no reported accidents or delays. Taking a ride to the other side in the 305. Looks like no reported accidents or delays at this time. 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

let's get the party started. See you at the bar, you was hardly talking. That's when I knew that your heart was scarring. Friends to lovers need a part to star in. 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
1: Hey, yo, it's the Morning Hustle in the building. Once again, you know how we do it. L'Oreal, Kyle Santilli, and Alton Walker here. We got some funny brothers in the building today. We're going to get into all of their accomplishments, but they got a new film coming out, Haunted Heist, July 24th. It's going to be in theaters.
4: In theaters.
1: Go to the movies and see that. Yeah. You know what I mean? But these funny brothers are here, man. Comedians, actors, directors, producers, and all of that. Carlos Miller and Lil Rel Howery in the building. Yeah, what's going on, fellas?
5: What up, man? Thanks for having us.
1: Yeah, no, this is dope that y'all are here, especially together. Like, you know, we know Rel has been here a few times. Yeah. Carlos, I believe, for me, this is my first time. Yeah,
4: this is his first time sitting down in the Morning Hustle studio, but we've Yes, it is. Yeah.
1: Morning. Well, since I've been
4: here. This one. Yeah, exactly. So but I know last time we spoke to you, Lil Rel, you told us about this movie, that you were going to be directing a movie. We were so excited to hear about
1: it.
4: And now this seems like this is your new path, because I'm hearing about you directing a few things. But let's focus on Haunted Heist. Mm-hmm. Why Haunted Heist?
5: First, they gave me the opportunity to direct. You know, it's hard to become a first-time director, especially if they know you for being on the other side of the camera. So shout out to Josh and Sean, my producer partners, who I did the meal with on Hulu. Mm-hmm. They hit me up and said, because we had such a partnership when we was doing that, and I was like kind of like co-directed in a way with a lot of stuff. They was like, man, do you want to direct? I was like, yes. And so they
1: hit me up. Yeah, why not, right?
5: And so Heist came up, and it's crazy when me and Carl Reed, who's the writer, we were going through the script and going through everything. One of the first people I thought of was Carlos, which is weird, because I think at first they wanted me to do. I didn't really want to be in the movie at first, but I had to so we can get the money. But man, I thought about Carlos, man. Because you know how you could just, you know, people got it and you like,
4: Carlos got it.
5: Yeah. Yeah. And no, nobody gave him that big screen opportunity to let him show his whole bag. Tell him he's funny. He got the emotional stuff. Like, you got to see it. So,
1: do you feel like that about your performance? Do you feel like this is the slingshot to go to the next level?
0: Yeah. Because when he hit me, I thought it was going to be like, you know how you have a. Your partner hit you and you be there a couple days. But I was like, bro, what do you mean I got to go ahead and do all of this different? I had every emotion I was having. Y'all still my friend. It was a lot to deal with, but every day he was challenging me to do something different. And it was dope to see, you know, your friend, you get to see him make his directorial debut.
4: Right.
0: And I was seeing him on set, and he was like, bring me up to 4. And let me see the 5 again, and then bring the lights down. But it was definitely a challenge, you know, and working with, you know, Tiffany and King Badge, and it was other, you know, Tony Baker. So it was just dope to see everybody in different settings, especially playing off of each other.
1: 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As you could tell, Lil Rel and Carlos Miller are joining us today on the Morning Hustle Show. 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
8: 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In Broward County at this time, there are no reported accidents or delays. Taking a ride to the other side in the 305. Looks like no reported accidents or delays at this time. 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
1: This is Snap from the Morning Hustle, and of course, I am now speaking with Selena Barber. 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

0: 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L'Oreal, Kyle Santillan, Alton Walker. 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
1: Yes,
2: okay, so I saw something that you said so long ago, Carlos, but it made me think of you because you've dropped so much weight and you're in love. But what you said was about the time is, listen what you said. If you don't get fat, you're not in love. You said that 2022. I'm remembering it. Now, he the skinniest he ever been. He looked like he very much so.
1: But he started out fat.
2: But did you see his video the other day? It was hugging and it was in a waterfall.
1: This is my real friend.
3: I knew she was going to do some mess.
1: I know his wife.
2: But you're so slim and
1: trim. I saw her.
2: So you
1: feeding him them green lettuce wraps. The little chicken and all that.
2: She was still feeding.
3: Let me do a disclaimer for y'all. Y'all got to think about this. I'm Lil Rel, right? That's been my stage name, which obviously means at some time and a long time, I was Lil.
1: I just assumed there was a bigger Rel.
3: Right. It was Big Rel showed up where, like, divorce happened, get out. I just happened to be taping a bunch of things at my biggest. I tell this people this story all the time. The day I was like, okay, I got to get my shit together. I was at some type of conference. And this big dude walked up to me and was like, man, you represent us. And I thought, he was about black people. And I'm like, oh, yeah, you know how it is, brother. I got it right. He's like, no, us big guys. And I was like, big guy? Who the f***? And it's a true story. I bought the Peloton the next day. I'm not making this shit up. I was like, yo, this thing I want.
1: Yeah.
3: Because in my mind, I still thought I looked the same.
2: Yeah. Right.
3: Which is crazy.
0: We never do. We never think
3: you
0: we
3: never,
0: change.
3: You never,
0: right?
3: Until that brother said that shit. Like,
2: yeah. You mean the big guys.
3: Oh, this.
0: So what was your routine in terms of, you know, to get your weight
3: back? I really went hard, y'all. Like, I'm a workaholic, right? Even when we were shooting a movie, you know, me and Batch was in the gym every morning. You know what I'm saying? Like, this is my thing. I literally get up every morning, and I love to work out, and I stop drinking. I had to do a lot of things.
1: Yeah, you just love the energy. That's all that sugar.
0: That's the hardest
4: comedy
0: part,
4: though.
1: My uncle lost his foot because he wouldn't stop drinking Hennessy. He said, you might as well go and get the other one.
2: They took the bait and got the Hennessy.
1: Yeah, you might as well go and get the other one.
0: You guys were going to take my
2: what? I love that.
1: No, he said, you might as well go get the other one.
0: Haunted Heist in theaters right now.
3: Theaters, support independent filmmaking, y'all. 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
0: Absolutely.
2: Black independent filmmaking.
0: Now, we appreciate what y'all doing on every front, so keep doing it, man. Salute to both of y'all.
3: Appreciate you, brother.
2: I hate you, Carl.
0: No doubt. Carlos Miller, Lil Rel, Howery in the building. 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
0: Hey, Snap. 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
7: 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You know it's that morning rush. 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Talk to us.
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8: In Broward County, we're dealing with an accident. The right shoulder is blocked. I-95 northbound after Sunrise Boulevard. Also in the western area, an accident has the right shoulder blocked. I-75 northbound before I-595, Sawgrass Expressway, taking a ride to the other side in the 305. Looks like an accident has the right lane blocked. I-95 southbound at Florida's Turnpike, Golden Glades. Lastly, emergency vehicles has the on-ramp closed. I-95 southbound on-ramp from US 441. This traffic report was sponsored by Aleve. 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But Aleve is here to help keep you moving. 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

0: 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Inside to open your eyes, more to mix on a Friday, getting your weekend started. Right, Juice?
1: Ooh, I'm so glad it's the weekend. It's the weekend. It's Friday. It's Friday. My check look good. My check look good.
0: I forgot. Today, my dues is due for fantasy. I was like, that's how I remembered. I was like, the next time I get paid, my fantasy football dues is going to be due.
1: South Florida, congratulate Snap. He is officially a part of the CMG Fantasy Football.
0: I'm about to win some money.
1: Listen, some savages around here at CMG.
0: I know. They told me.
1: Especially that guy, PMT.
0: They told me about that guy, too.
1: Well, what did they tell you about him?
0: They told me, no trades.
1: That's right. It's Friday, baby. Football season almost here. We getting ready. And we going to get you ready for the weekend, baby. Commercial free right here on the People Station. You already know it's 99 Jams.

0: Down versus West Coast Edition. The game versus YG. A lot of street stuff was going on that stage.
1: Yeah.
0: A lot of street stuff was going on.
1: I ain't even gonna lie, Juice. I'm not allowed to stay up to watch your verses. Listen, after 8:30, I'm pushing it.
0: A lot of people feel that way. You know what I'm saying? That's why I gotta let everybody know. You feel me? Yeah. But let me tell you, this man, the game, downed the whole Don Julio bottle the stage, like a whole bottle. Like he drank it like it was water.
1: Yeah.
0: And he just, the verses just turned up extra notch.
1: Yeah,
0: you know what I'm saying?
1: I hear you. Yeah.

0: plans for the weekend? What we doing, man?
1: I got some plans for the weekend to do nothing.
0: Oh.
1: All I'm doing is taking the garbage out this weekend and bringing it back. That's it. I'm not doing nothing this weekend.
0: Well, I know you ain't trying.

0: 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Come on out. The Jazz fan be on site. 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And that's going down from 8:30 a.m. to 11:30 a.m. while supplies last. Good morning, Deerfield. We're waking up to 80 degrees with a high of 94. And good morning, Hialeah. We're waking up to 80 degrees with a high of 94.
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0: these throw bags, but let me tell you, we are independent. Some of us ladies are independent because we have to be, not because we choose to be, right? Skate Fox on 99 Jams, Miami's number one for hip-hop and R&B. And just a heads up, if you are traveling by the Sunny Isles Causeway going west, it is shut down due to a really bad accident. So you might want to avoid that area, okay? And I can't believe that we are getting these kids ready for back to school. I mean, time is going by so fast. We are doing a big back to school giveaway tomorrow, all right, hosted by Rob O. Snap at the Lickin in Sunrise, 2662 North University Drive between 1 and 3 p.m. For more info, make sure that you download our free 99 Jams app. It's K Fox on 99 Jams, the People Station.
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But right now, what you saying, Lil Uzi Vert on 99 Jazz and People's Station. 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

0: Yeah, Glorilla featuring T-Pain on 99 Jazz, Miami's number one for hip hop and R&B. It's K-Fox. Happy Friday, beautiful people. Yes, I do have your tickets for the Orange Blossom Classics. Let me take it to the streets. 99 Jams. What's up? Who's this?
1: Shantae,
0: where you calling from?
1: Yeah, Mom.
0: Happy Friday, girl.
1: Yeah. Watch out, man.
0: Yes, what you got going on today?
1: Right now, it's too hot. Now, later on in the night, it's going to be on later on tonight.
0: What
1: now.
0: You doing later on then?
1: I'm in the DFW.
0: Oh, okay. So you going out tonight?
1: Yeah.
0: All right, girl. Well, listen, make sure you stay cool in that AC, but you are my ninth caller. Congratulations.
1: Dang.
0: Yes. You are going to the Orange Blossom Classic. It's going down September 6th inside the Hard Rock Stadium. FAMU Rattlers taking on the South Carolina State University Bulldogs. Congratulations, girl. What's that station? Hook you up with your tickets for the Orange Blossom Classic.
1: You're the man, Danielle. Thank you so much.
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And Ray J is about to get back into the boxing ring with That's So Raven star Orlando Brown. But last time Ray J got in that ring, he got knocked out. Why are you doing this to yourself, Ray J, again?

0: still like your friend, too.
1: Yeah, Fred Du Bellegarde, Christian Tinner, that jazz, Miami Double Welfare, Hip Hop, and R&B. It's K Fox, and the Fox Report is one of less than 6 minutes. And does Rick Ross know something about LeBron James that we don't? I'll explain inside the Fox Report, but right now, Future and Drake on 99 Jams of People's Station.
2: Working on a weekend like usual. 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Swear they passed us, they doing too much. Haven't done my taxes, I'm too turned

0: She's always in the know. It has her ear to the street.
1: Well, let me take you to the neck of the woods of my hood.
0: Yeah. It's the Fox Report with K Fox, the voice of the city, on 99 Jams.
2: All right, beautiful people, let's get into it. So, Nikki Gilbert, who was the lead vocalist for the group Brownstone, remember the song If You Love Me? Well, yeah, they can sing. She recently criticized Young Miami's song Spend That for glorifying boosting and scamming. And she said, quote, I hate the song, calling it low vibrational, and also arguing that it shouldn't be considered for a Grammy recognition. And Trina recently sat down with the podcast, So Who Gonna Say It, and address the backlash directly. And she gave Young Miami advice on how to handle the haters.
3: Just keep winning. Keep winning. Just keep. That's all you do is keep winning. Because once you are winning, people are going to come from out of a crab's ass to tear you down. They're going to come to attack you. They're going to come to say, these people will bring up what happened in 1942. We don't care. Let's move along.
4: Period.
3: This is music. This is culture. You can say whatever you want to say, however you want to say it. We didn't make the rules. This is what we were born into. This is what we grew up to. You change as you grow. She's young. You change as you grow. You develop. You having fun. She's living her best life. Just months ago, people were saying, give up. Let it go. It's not for you. It's this. She is a mom of two kids. This is what she chose to do. What? And who are you sitting behind this computer with no job telling her what she shouldn't do and what she should not get? Who are you to say she shouldn't receive a Grammy? You're not God.
2: Period. That's right, Trina. Listen, with music, we are multi-layered. Our cultural is multi-layered, so please don't try to put us in a box. You feeling a certain way? There's a song for that. Just like there's enough for that, there is a song for every single move that we have. And shouts out to Ricky Rosé. His album, Set in Stone, is out right now. And our news partners over at WSVN caught up with The Boat, a.k.a. the biggest of all time, a.k.a. Ricky Rosé. And they talked about the Miami Heat's upcoming season, and here's what Ross had to say.
5: 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Right now, I'm excited for the Miami Heat. Giannis, Bam, LaSpoelstra, Nostra, Pat Riley, and LeBron will be coming to the Heat, baby. Swish.
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0: Wake up. Wake them up. Miami is waking up with the Morning Hustle, featuring L'Oreal, Kyle Santillan, and Alton Walker.
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0: Juice.
1: I hate you.
0: What you. First and foremost, you do not start off like this.
1: No.
0: You need to regroup.
1: This is your fault.
0: Don't ever say that you hate me. That is a powerful word.
1: I'm sorry.
0: Take it back right now.
1: I'm sorry, Fox.
0: All right, now let's
1: but
0: reset.
1: But it's your fault. This is all your
0: let's
1: fault.
0: Let's reset.
1: No, this is
0: let's
1: all
0: reset.
1: Your
0: fault. Let's reset. If you talk about some LeBron James mess,
1: yes,
0: you about to
1: your
0: get
1: fault.
0: Kicked off.
1: It's your fault. You leaked their information on the Miami Heat YouTube, and then you want to make reports that Rose said he coming over
0: I'm
1: here.
0: I'm flattered that you think I have that much power to do that, but I don't. But breaking news. LeBron James is headed to Philly.
1: Boo.
0: I can't even hate on that. I used to live in Philly. I did morning radio in Philly.
1: What?
0: And, what did he contribute when he came to Miami? What did he do? What did LeBron James do?
1: I mean, he got us where we did.
0: How many rings?
1: He got us like two or three.
0: Oh.
1: Like, you know what I'm saying?
0: And I was here for all of that. Oh, goodness.
1: Congratulations. You want a cookie?
0: I mean, are you mad because you wasn't?
1: No, he needs to come back.
0: Okay,
1: he
0: made a decision. 2-year, $8 million with a player option, right?
1: Yes.
0: Okay. So that's his decision, and he's sticking to it.
1: He just don't want that Miami smoke. You feel me?
0: I don't know what Miami smoke is. What do you mean?
1: You know, my dog, he gonna have to step up when he come here. You know, Pat Riley and Spoelstra, they don't play that.
0: Okay,
1: won't come work. My dog just wanna, he wanna cruise.
0: Well, that's where he's going.
1: He wanna cruise.
0: So that's what's happening. We're inside the Midday Rush Mix right here on 99 Jams, Miami's number one for hip hop and R&B.
1: That's right, man. And speaking of West Coast, because that's where LeBron was coming from the West Coast.
0: Yeah, and the verses went down the other night.
1: Yeah, big verses went down yesterday, man. The Game versus YG, and it was a whole lot of...
0: I don't think that was an equally yoked battle. I was like, what? Like, the Game with YG?
1: Did you see all the street stuff that was going on?
0: There was a lot of activities happening on that stage. The Game was in rare form, and he even shouted out 50 Cent and said that he wanted to battle 50.
1: Hey, did you see that he downed a whole Don Julio bottle, like, on the stage in front of the camera?
0: That's what Game does.
1: Like water.
0: That's what the Game does. What? So I don't know if you saw his Drink Champs episode. Big ups to Nori. Big ups to DJ EFN. But he was drinking Clase Azul and down the whole thing then. And they were like, was it real? And I guess that's what he does. He likes to down Patron or down tequila.
1: The man downed the whole Don Julio bottle. That is insane.
0: Well, he gave it to the homie first.
1: Don Julio, and I'm out of there. You know
0: he gave it to the homie first, and then he drank the rest of it.
1: Yo, that's

I always wonder if you ask yourself, is it just me? Is it just me? Or is this so, so good I shouldn't have to f*** for free? Is it just me? Yeah, is it just me? Is this so, so good I shouldn't have to f*** for free? I know you working day and night to get a college degree. Bet nobody that you've been with even know you're free, right? You know you only do that with me, right? Yeah, double checking on you. You know I never put the pressure on you. You know that you make your own mind up. You know what it was when you signed up. Now you gotta run it up.

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0: Inside Jams, Miami's number one for hip hop and R&B. K Fox, DJ Juice. We are inside the midday rush mix. We go for hour long, hour strong,
1: and we commercial free,
0: baby. And in case you have not heard the news, it's official. Where's LeBron James going, Juice?
1: Don't ask me. He not coming to Miami, so don't ask me, bro.
0: You are such a hater.
1: Like, no. It's you.
0: Oh, my hater.
1: Go get
0: your money, LeBron. Go get your money.
1: It's not about the money. It's not.
0: He wants to bring a champion. I mean, he served his part in everywhere that he went and is about to go.
1: My dog promised us, like, about 6 rings. He only gave us 2.
0: All right. Well, LeBron James is going to Philly.
1: Yes.
0: $8 million for 2 years.
1: With a player option.
0: Yeah, so that's what's happening. And I want to show love to J-Lo. Today's her birthday. It's Leo season.
1: Boy,
0: it's officially Leo season.
1: Fine cougar right there. A lot of it.
0: Okay, you know, she's still doing her thing. Big ups to J-Lo.
1: She don't look a day over 35.
0: And this is also DJ Nasty Theo 5's season, so.
1: Ah, them Leos.
0: It's Leo season officially.
1: Them Leos been blowing up my phone, bro.
0: What? Saying what?
1: They be like, yo, it's Leo season. We outside. It's Leo season. It's Leo season.
0: Good, well, they outside for sure. Also, big up to Kadeem Hardison, former actor on A Different World, which they're rebooting. So, Kadeem Hardison.
1: Wait, they're rebooting A Different World?
0: Yes, you didn't hear about this?
1: No, I did not hear about
0: this. Oh, my God, it's such a good show. And I'm glad they're rebooting it.
1: It is a great show. I just don't like when certain reboots happen.
0: Yeah.
1: And, like, you know, it's not better than the original.
0: Wayne, you know what I'm saying? With the glasses.
1: Flip-up
0: glasses.
1: Like,
0: it's going to be an adaptation of it, but they are rebooting it. So, big ups to actor Kadeem Hardison from A Different World.
1: Like, when they did Full House and they did Fuller House.
0: Ain't nobody talking about no Full House.
1: I'm just like, you know what I'm saying? If you're going to do a reboot, you got to make sure the reboot on point.
0: Well, let's see what happens. They're working on that currently. What's going on, Juice?
1: That's right, man. It's Friday. It's Leo season. We representing for them Leos out there. If you're celebrating a birthday, hit us up on that IG

0: out to DJ Uncle Al,
1: yeah.
0: Uncle Luke,
1: yeah.
0: T Double D, JT Money, Diamond Princess, the legendary Disco Rick, shout to Prince Raheem,
1: yeah.
0: And yo, this wasn't Miami.

0: back school supplies. 1 to 3 p.m. Get there early. They're going to be at the Lickin', all right? 2662 North University Drive in Sunrise. And that is going down tomorrow.
1: Yeah.
0: Need more information on that, hit us up on our free Jams app. If you don't have it, go download it.
1: That's right, man. And big up to all of them Leos on the check-in, man. Happy birthday, Shatavia. DJ Nasty, you know his birthday coming up. Happy early birthday,
0: Nasty.
1: You
0: have to know what we doing for Nasty for his birthday.
1: Nah, I don't know. That boy be on the road. I don't know.
0: Me too.
1: And shout out to my dog, Coach Bloom out there. Locked in. He said that new Rosé is a movie.
0: Bye.

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0: Yeah, shouts to Tams. Another one, Tams. Another number one hit. It's K Fox on 99 Jams, Miami's number one for hip hop and R&B. And meet us at the Lincoln tomorrow. We are giving away back to school supplies while they last. Rob O'Snap's going to be there. That's between 1 and 3 p.m. at the Lincoln and Sunrise, 2662 North University Drive. It's K Fox on 99 Jams, the People's Station. Let's pop that thing with the baby.
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2: 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That thing to your throat gets sore. 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That to your legs can't stand. 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

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You thriving. 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Thank you so much for hanging out with me. I appreciate you. And big ups to JT and Lil Uzi Vert. They still going strong. During a recent interview, she just said, I just love him so much. JT, Lil Uzi Vert, what it do? 99 Jams, my Emmy's number one for hip-hop and R&B. I don't need-

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definitely not a crime. That's Mariah the Scientist on 99 Jams of People's Station. I'm Kay Fox, the Don Toliver fans. He's going to be at the Kaseya Center August 22nd. And DJ Nasty305 got a pair of tickets for you coming up at 5 p.m.

0: It's 1099 Jams with People's Station. It's Kay Fox, and we are getting these kids ready to get back to school. And there are two of them coming up tomorrow. I'm going to tell you all about it in less than 6 minutes. Stay close. Right now, T-Pain.
1: You know you think it's, you know what I'm saying? Matter of fact, after the club, you know what I'm talking about? Me and my going to be together, you know what I'm saying? I ain't even worried about them really, though. I'm just looking at you. You know.

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0: Young Miami. Spend that on 99 Jams, Miami's number one for hip hop and R&B. Okay, Fox, thank you so much for hanging out with me. I appreciate you. And we are getting these kids ready to get back to school. And there are two back to school giveaways. First of all, we're doing one tomorrow between 1 and 3 p.m. at the Lickin' at 2662 North University Drive. Survival Snap is going to be out there. So get these kids ready to get back to school. More info is on our 99 Jams app. There's also another one going down in Hollywood. And I'm here hanging out with Gina Lawrence. You are a realtor and you're also giving back to the community as well. And I wanted to touch on some things real quick. Can we talk?
1: Yes, we can.
0: Okay.
1: Yes, we can.
0: Before we get into the backpack giveaway, there's a report that came out that said that the cost of living here in Miami has surpassed the cost of living in New York.
1: Yes,
0: and
1: it
0: I'm
1: has.
0: From New York.
1: Yes,
0: and that
1: has.
0: Sounds crazy to me.
1: Yes, Miami.
0: How factual is this?
1: Florida has become a very popular place to live with celebrities coming to purchase. So many new things that are being developed here. It has become a hot place to purchase. So I tell people all the time, if you can afford to rent in this market, you can afford to purchase in this market because the cost of rent is almost equivalent to what mortgages are going for at this point.
0: That is insane. I also saw something in the Miami Herald that says that in order to afford a two-bedroom apartment, you need to make at least $97,000.
1: And in some cities, that is absolutely correct. Mm-hmm. I would say renting, again, if you can rent, you can purchase. Some people hold off on purchasing because of their credit, but there's ways that we can help you boost your credit. We have credit repair specialists that can help you. 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
0: Are there programs for first-time home buyers?
1: There are several programs for first-time home buyers, and we have information that will help you be able to determine which program is right for you.
0: Okay, now how can they contact you?
1: They can contact us by calling 954-589-5317 and follow us on Instagram, Premier Realty Homes_.
0: Okay, all right. Now let's talk about this backpack giveaway that you have going on this Saturday.
1: Yes, so my background for 15 years was case management. I love giving back. So this Saturday...
0: Like social worker.
1: Social work,
0: okay.
1: Yes. I helped families reunite. I helped kids find their forever homes. And as a real estate broker now and have my own team, we still give back. This is our third annual backpack giveaway.
0: Congratulations.
1: Thank you. We'll be at the Jolly Ice Dessert Parlor on Saturday from 12 p.m. to 3 p.m. First come, first serve. Bring your children. Come out. Get their school supplies. We have it while supplies last, but we are going to be out there handing out backpacks and school supplies for the children in the community.
0: So they need to register, or is it just they just pull up?
1: They can just pull up. It's while supplies last. We're not going to hold any items, guys, but please come out. We will be there. Our team will be out there. Again, this is something we do every year, and it's from our heart, and we want to give back to the kids that need it in the community.
0: And give everybody that address and the time, and how can they contact you for more information?
1: So it is Jolly Ice Dessert Parlor in Hollywood, Florida. You can contact me at 954-589-5317 for more information to come out. Again, we'll be there from 12 to 3 while supplies last.
0: Yeah, Gina Lawrence, thank you so much for coming through, and we are getting these kids ready for back to school. It's K Fox on 99 Jams, the People Station.
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4: This is, like, so great. 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

it's love, man. I know it's all.

We got life. That's exciting. We are here. Let's give thanks. The present is a gift. It's K-Fox on 99 Jazz, Miami's number one for hip-hop and R&B. And you know, Mario is on tour with Usher and Chris Brown. That's right. He's doing this song, and he's also singing background for them. So, Mario, I see what you're doing. It's K-Fox on 99 Jazz, Miami's number one for hip-hop and R&B.

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3: All right, beautiful people, let's get into it. So, Nikki Gilbert, who was the lead vocalist for the group Brownstone, remember the song If You Love Me? Well, yeah, they can sing. She recently criticized Young Miami's song Spend That for glorifying boosting and scamming. And she said, quote, I hate the song, calling it low vibrational, and also arguing that it shouldn't be considered for a Grammy recognition. And Trina recently sat down with the podcast, So Who Gonna Say It, and address the backlash directly. And she gave Young Miami advice on how to handle the haters.
4: Just keep winning. Keep winning, just keep. That's all you do is keep winning, because once you are winning, people are going to come from out of a crab's ass to tear you down. They're going to come to attack you. They're going to come to say, these people will bring up what happened in 1942. We don't care. Let's move along.
5: Period.
4: This is music. This is culture. You can say whatever you want to say, however you want to say it. We didn't make the rules. This is what we were born into. This is what we grew up to. You change as you grow. She's young. You change as you grow. You develop. You having fun. She's living her best life. Just months ago, people were saying, give up. Let it go. It's not for you. It's this. She is a mom of two kids. This is what she chose to do. What? And who are you sitting behind this computer with no job telling her what she shouldn't do and what she should not get? Who are you to say she shouldn't receive a Grammy? You're not God.
3: Period. That's right, Trina. Listen, with music, we are multi-layered. Our cultural is multi-layered, so please don't try to put us in a box. You feeling a certain way? There's a song for that. Just like there's an app for that, there is a song for every single move that we have. And shouts out to Ricky Rosé. His album, Set in Stone, is out right now. And our news partners over at WSVN caught up with the boat, a.k.a. the biggest of all time, a.k.a. Ricky Rosé. And they talked about the Miami Heat's upcoming season, and here's what Ross had to say.
6: I'm excited. Right now, I'm excited for the Miami Heat. Giannis, Bam, LaSpoelstra, Nostra, Pat Riley, and LeBron will be coming to the Heat, baby. Swish.
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2: 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You could be on an elevator, something go wrong. You could be on a plane, something go wrong. You could be on a boat, something go wrong.

I want you to tell me what sounds like the better deal. $600 a month car payment or $200 a month car payment? 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I know which one is better. Now, what's taking you so long to come down here? We've been waiting on you. We've been sitting here. We have your car right here. We're not worried about credit. We told you we can get you.

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And if you want to go see Don Toliver, he got you. It's going down at the Kaseya Center August 28th. But tomorrow, come hang out with Robbo Snap, okay? He's going to be at the Lickin' in Sunrise, passing out school supplies, getting these kids ready for back to school. 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And don't come out here and let these palm trees fool you. 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

is, and I know you guys are looking for somewhere to get some book bags, school supplies, and all that good stuff. Well, I got your back. Give me 7 minutes. I'm going to tell you exactly where we're going to be hanging out this weekend, all right?

0: called Shoulda Never, right here on 99 Jams, Miami's number one for hip hop and R&B. Well, I know one thing you should have definitely done. You should definitely get ready to meet us tomorrow, because guess what we going to be at, baby? We're going to be in Sunrise tomorrow. Our 99 Jams Back to School Backpack Tour kicks off at the Licking out there in Sunrise. All right, let me give you the address, Miami. 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We're giving away free backpacks and school supplies while they last. Okay, we'll be there from 1 p.m. to 3 p.m. And our very own Robbo Snap from the Morning Hustle, he will be in the building as well. So make sure you come hang out with my dog, Snap. All right, got to give a big salute to the We The Best Foundation. Every single year, man, they always show love and always look out for us when it comes to back to school. All right? So make sure tomorrow, 1 o'clock, hang out at the Lincoln, baby, 2662 North University Drive, out there in Sunrise.
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1: I don't need Waze telling me nothing when it comes to traffic. I got Nikki Ramirez. What the roads look like, boo?
2: Good afternoon to you. Happy Friday. Let's start off with Miami-Dade County. The I-95 Express Lane northbound right at Northwest 135th Street has a disabled vehicle, and it's blocking the left lane. Also in Dade County, this is now Sunny Isles Beach, northeast 163rd Avenue, eastbound between Northeast 35th Avenue, which is the Sunny Isles Beach Bridge, and Collins Avenue is closed because of an accident. Moving over to Broward County, I-95 southbound has the off-ramp to Southwest 10th Street. The off-ramp right lane is blocked because of an accident. Now, stop-and-go traffic from Palmetto Park Road, so please allow some extra time. That's the latest traffic update on 99 Jams. Miami's number one for hip-hop and R&B.
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Gems. Yeah, what you need, baby, right here on 99 Jams, Miami's number one for hip-hop and R&B. Everybody's getting ready for Labor Day weekend. The Orange Blossom Classic is going down. I got details. How you get

stretches and turns up stages worldwide. And he rocks the mic at 99 Jams. He's the Dade County Ambassador, DJ Nasty 305 in the afternoon on 99 Jams.

0: Dade County, Broward County. 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
1: Hey, my name is Ebony. 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
0: Your shout outs was cool. Your shout outs was there. Please tell everybody. Tell them what you represent.
1: I represent Miami 305.
0: You better believe it.
3: Miami's in the house.
1: You better believe it.
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1: You better believe it.
3: Bay County's in the house.
1: Damn right.
0: Tell them what's the name of the vibe.
1: It's the Crib Roll Call.
0: Oh, you sounding good. You're looking good. Now you got to finish strong, baby. Come on, come on. Appreciate the love. Know you got to go, but what's the words you got to say?
1: Oh, oh, oh.
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1: I don't need Waze telling me nothing when it comes to traffic. Because I got Nikki Ramirez. What the roads look like, boo?
3: Let's start off with Miami-Dade County. First off, the Airport Expressway westbound has the off-ramp to Lejeune Road completely closed because of emergency vehicles. Now, traffic is backed up to Okeechobee Road. Also in Miami-Dade County, this time in Sunny Isles Beach, Northeast 163rd Avenue eastbound between Northeast 35th Avenue and Collins Avenue, it is closed because of an accident. Moving over to Broward County, I-95 southbound has the off-ramp to Southwest 10th Street blocked because of an accident. Traffic is slow from Palmetto Park Road. 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

0: Fancy 305 is called Do It One Time. Radio 99 Jams, Miami's number one for hip-hop and R&B in Miami. Somebody is getting ready to take a walk down the Hollywood Walk of Fame. Who is it? Yeah, Raven Simone. It is official. Raven, you remember Raven Simone, the little itty bitty girl. What was her name? Sophia? Something like that. She was on the Cosby Show way back in the day. Well, and you know she had a TV show, That's So Raven. She's getting a star on the Hollywood Walk of Fame alongside Kiki Palmer and another individual, Pedro Pascal. Raven Simone. Congratulations, baby. Getting that star on the Hollywood Walk of Fame.
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1: 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And I got Nikki Ramirez. What the roads looking like, boo?
3: Good afternoon. Let's start off with Miami-Dade County. We do have a disabled vehicle on I-95. It's northbound right at the Airport Expressway, and it's blocking the left lane. Moving over to Broward County, I am so proud of you. Right now, no major accidents at this time. If you're traveling on 595 from I-75 to I-95, it's only going to take you about 10 minutes. 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
2: How smart are you?
3: And I want to give away some money. I'm talking about $1,000 by playing $1,000 Minute. And my girl Tia, representing Liberty City, is on the line, and we're going to see if we can get her that money. Tia, what's up, baby?
4: Hey.
3: Tia sounds like she's nervous as hell. Don't be nervous. Just take a deep breath, because we're going to get you some money, because it's time to play $1,000 Minute. Come on, Tia. It's very easy. I'm going to ask you 10 questions in 60 seconds. All you got to do is get them all right. If you do, I'm going to hook you up with $1,000. But for some reason, if you don't get all 10 questions, every question that you answer correctly, I'm going to give you $1,000. I'm going to give you $10 no matter what, okay?
4: Okay.
3: All right, now you got 60 seconds. Time is going to start as soon as I finish reading the first question. If you get stuck, say pass. If we have time, we'll come back to the question, okay?
4: Okay.
3: All right, baby. First answer you give is the first answer we got to take. Are you ready?
4: Yes, I'm ready.
3: Here we go. Question number one. In the movie Boys in the Hood, what hip-hop rapper played the character Doughboy?
4: Is it DJ Khaled?
3: Spell the word hospital.
4: H-O-S-P-I-T-A-L.
3: Boise is the capital city of what state?
4: Repeat that.
3: Boise is the capital city of what state?
4: Ooh, pass.
3: How many sororities are in the Divine Nine?
4: Nine?
3: Who is known as the biggest boss?
4: Rick Ross.
3: Patrick Mahomes plays what position in the game of football?
4: My God. Quarterback.
3: Dave Thomas, he was the founder of what famous fast food restaurant?
4: Wendy's.
3: Justina Valentine is a figure on what TV show? You got 5 seconds.
4: Wild and Out.
3: Tia.
4: Oh, I can't believe I missed the first one. It's Ice Cube.
3: Yes, it's Ice Cube, baby, yes. But don't get it twisted. You missed some other joints, too. But it's all right. You did good, Tia. Okay. You did real good. You actually shocked me today. You did real good, baby. We didn't get through our 10 questions. We got through 8 of them. And out of the 8, you got 5 correct. So we're going to get with $50 today, boo.
4: Okay, thank you.
3: Easy money. But I'm going to give you the answers to everything you got wrong or passed on, okay?
4: Okay.
3: Boise is the capital city in what state? You ever heard of Boise, Idaho?
4: No, never.
3: Yeah, Boise, Idaho. That's way out there in the west, on the west coast. It's Idaho.
4: No.
3: And how many sororities are in the Divine Nine? There are only 4 sororities in the Divine Nine. Not 9. But listen, it's all good, baby. Listen. So here's what we're going to do. We're going to have everybody like you and everybody in the city get on that 99 Jams app. Make sure you register to play $1,000 Minute, because Tia, when we call you the next time, we're going to go ahead and get you some real money, $1,000, all right?
4: Okay.
3: Now,
4: okay.
3: Baby, now before you go, tell everybody in the city the station that plays the most music and the station that has the most free money, baby.
4: 99 Jams.
0: Wake up. Miami is waking up with the Morning Hustle, featuring L'Oreal, Kyle Santillan, and Alton Walker.
5: I wake up with them
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7: Time to put it down with that $1,000 cash grab, baby. We got Eddie on the line.
5: Edward.
7: Representing out of Miami this morning. What up, Eddie?
8: All right. Good morning hustle.
5: That's right. You better get
9: it's
5: it.
9: Old school.
5: You better get it.
7: Yeah, man. Eddie, they say you old school, Eddie.
8: Yes, I am. I'm old school.
5: I know, that's right.
7: Yeah. All right, we're going to see if you can get some of this new school money, okay?
8: All right, let's go.
7: We got a free answer for you. Yes, L'Oreal?
5: That's right, and that answer is 54. 54.
8: Okay.
7: Come on, Eddie.
9: All right, Eddie.
8: Let's go.
9: Come on, Eddie.
7: Yeah. You've heard
9: Eddie Kane.
7: You've heard the cash grab before. When you listen to other people play, what does it make you think about your chances of winning?
8: Pretty good.
7: Okay.
9: All right. Eddie about to give about $20.
7: No, Eddie going to win. All right, let's get.
8: I'm going to get more than that.
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3: I don't need Waze telling me nothing when it comes to traffic. And I got Nikki Ramirez. What the roads look like, boo?
2: Let's start off with Broward County. We do have a disabled vehicle in the off-ramp. Center lane's blocked on the Florida Turnpike. It's northbound at the off-ramp to Northwest 27th Avenue. Moving over to Miami-Dade County, the Airport Expressway westbound right before Northwest 27th Avenue has some police activity, and the right lane is blocked. Also in Dade County on I-95 southbound, right before the Florida Turnpike, there is an accident and the left lane is blocked and traffic is stop and go from Ives Dairy Road. 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
1: 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Friday vibes. Shout out to everybody. Hit me on that gram at DJ Nasty 305 and of course at 99 Jams Miami. I'ma light the city up. Legendary. For you and you. I'm ready to have some fun today on a Friday. How about that? Let's go, Miami. We about to get it in. Right here on WEDR. Miami, Fort Lauderdale. NHD1. 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

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World famous commercial free driving 5 mix. Oh, yes, this hour, baby. I got your tickets to hang out with Don Toliver. The Octane Tour.

time, Miami. It is what Miami sound like. The world famous commercial free drive at 5. Shout out to Young Miami. Come on, baby, step in. Do what you came to do. Right here on 99 Jams.

like no other. Of course. It's 99 Jams, baby. Miami's number one for hip-hop and R&B. Everybody's showing major love on this Friday. I appreciate all the love, all the DMs. I know we having a little issue trying to get back on the ground because the live keep kicking us off. But don't worry about it. You know what I'm saying? Hit me at 99 Jams. Miami, shout out that boy Busta Free Idea. Busta Free, I see you shining. I see you grinding, my brother. Let's go in today. How about that? It's Friday. It's what Miami sound like. New Busta Free featuring Rosé. Joint is called Ride. Let's ride, baby. Right here on 99 Jams.

0: the lights off, I can still tell you what the cost. 500 million. Rick Ross, Rick Ross, Rick Ross, Rick
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0: Let's get the party started. See you at the bar, you was hardly talking. That's when I knew that your heart was scarring. Friends to lovers need a part to star in. Like, wait, babe, let me.

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Miami-Dade County. Shout out to DJ Uncle Al. Uncle Luke. T Double D. JT Money. The Diamond Princess. The legendary Disco Rick. Shout out to Prince Raheem. And yo, this what Miami sound like.

0: right now. You want them? Holler at me. 866-991-JAMZ. The Octane Tour. August 22nd. Kaseya Center. Huh. It's a movie. Nikki Ramirez. What you got over in that traffic, baby? What's up?
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0: I don't need Waze telling me nothing when it comes to traffic. Because I got Nikki Ramirez. What the roads looking like, boo?
2: Okay, well, it is Friday. First off, we have an accident in Miami-Dade County on I-95. It's southbound right before the Florida Turnpike, and the right lane's blocked. Moving on over to Broward County on the Florida Turnpike northbound, the off-ramp to Northwest 27th Avenue has a disabled vehicle. The off-ramp center lane is blocked. 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I'm Nikki Ramirez, and this is 99 Jams, the People's Station.
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3: Tiana from Lombardia.
4: Tiana, you think you can keep your black card today, baby?
3: Yes.
4: Oh, this don't sound good.
3: I'm ready.
4: This does not sound good at all, ladies and gentlemen.
3: Let's go, hit me.
4: All right, well, damn it, let's go. Come on, let's see if you can keep that black card today, baby. Are you ready?
3: I'm ready.
4: You know how this thing go. True or false questions, no one pass, no hint, all right?
3: Okay.
4: Here we go. Question number one, true or false? Jay-Z is known for the song Hotline Bling. Is that true or false?
3: False.
4: That is correct. Question number two, Atlanta is where the Essence Music Festival is held every year. Is that true or false?
3: I'm going to say true.
4: Incorrect. False.
3: Oh, my God.
4: It's New Orleans. That's where they have it at, baby. Question number three. Quincy Jones was the founder of the record label Motown. Is that true or false?
3: True.
4: Incorrect. It was Berry Gordy. Now, here's the deal. You can't get nothing else wrong. If you do, I'm going to deny your black card, all right?
3: Okay.
4: Question number four. Floyd Mayweather is known as the money man in boxing. Is that true or false?
3: True.
4: That is correct. Question number five, you must get this right or I'm going to deny your black card. Mike Pence is the first African-American vice president. Is that true or false?
3: False.
4: Who was the first African-American vice president?
3: Obama.
4: I should deny your black card like no other. It wasn't Obama. Obama was the first president. The first vice president is Kamala Harris.
3: I'm sorry. I know that.
4: Even though you said false for Mike Pence, which is correct, I should deny your damn black card anyway.
3: No.
4: But I'm going to hook you up, baby. $100 gift card is yours. All courtesy of attorney Big Al at 1-800-123, all right?
3: All right, thank you. 99 Jams!
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1: I don't need Waze telling me nothing when it comes to traffic. And I got Nikki Ramirez. What the roads looking like, boo?
3: Good afternoon. Let's start off with Broward County. I-95 southbound between Cypress Creek Road and Sunrise Boulevard has some slow-moving traffic. Right now, your delay is about 15 minutes. Moving over to Miami-Dade County on the Palmetto Expressway northbound between Northwest 36th Street and Northwest 122nd Street. It is stop-and-go traffic. Your delay right now is about 20 minutes. 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I'm Nikki Ramirez, and this is 99 Jams, the People's Station.
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1: I don't need Waze telling me nothing when it comes to traffic. And I got Nikki Ramirez. What the roads look like, boo?
3: Good afternoon. Let's start off with Broward County. I-95 southbound between Cypress Creek Road and Sunrise Boulevard has some slow-moving traffic. Right now, your delay is about 15 minutes. Moving over to Miami-Dade County on the Palmetto Expressway northbound between Northwest 36th Street and Northwest 122nd Street. It is stop-and-go traffic. Your delay right now is about 20 minutes. 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

0: 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So we gonna be the plug for you, man. It's your girl, she Jerky Lee's.
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1: Let me pop my dick too fat. 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Scream.

0: Drake with that shebang, baby, right here on 89 Jams, Miami's number one for hip-hop and R&B. Partying with your turn-up partners on the grind. You already know we all the way live, and we are the plug for that Orange Blossom Classic. Oh, yeah, they blowing us up tonight. It's your girl, she Jerky Lee.
1: And DJ Lucky. See, we trying to put somebody and a friend in the building to watch the FAMU Rattlers go against the South Carolina State University Bulldogs. 99 Jams, what's happening?
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0: What's up, what's up? What's your name? Where are you calling from?
2: Michelle from Homestead.
1: Boy, I think I know who this is, CJ Hercules. Yep. Is this somebody, baby mama?
2: It's so me.
1: Mm-hmm. This is one of our usual suspects, one of our favorite turn-up partners. Congratulations. You are caller number 9.
0: Hey. That's right, baby. You always getting through. You always showing that love. And you just got these tickets for the 2026 Orange Blossom Classic, where community, culture,

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1: I sure am.
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1: Man, CJ Hercules, DJ Lucky C, man, 99 Jams, ain't nobody better, baby.
2: Yeah, that's right. You better let them know. And we also got to get into that Miami Minute in less than 10 minutes. We got to let you know what's popping in the culture and get you ready for the weekend as we continue to slide. Dave and Tim's Rain Dance.
3: Let's get the party started. See you at the bar, you was hardly talking. That's when I knew that your heart was scarring. Friends to lovers need a part to star in. Like, wait, babe, let

0: This is the Miami Minute. Everything Miami in 60 seconds. What's trending? What's turned? And what's got everybody saying, yo, what's going on? The Turn Up Partners are talking about it on 99 Jams.
1: Yeah, Jams fan, we definitely got to jump into it, man, because Miami showed up for one of its own as fans lined up at Sweat Records yesterday to meet Rick Ross and get signed copies of his brand new album, Set in Stone.
2: Rosé said there was no better place than the Magic City to deliver his signature luxury rap, saying the streets let him know that the time was right for this project.
1: Yeah, man. Shouts out to Ricky Rosé. Set in Stone officially reached number one on the U.S. iTunes hip hop and R&B charts. And speaking of things happening in the Magic City, man, we have an update about our Miami Heat. It finally looks like the rumors are officially over for our Heat Nation, man.
2: After all the buzz from the accidental Miami Heat social media post, LeBron James announced that he is signing with the Philadelphia 76ers, calling it the last decision of his legendary career.
1: Wow, that's definitely a big decision, man. And it's all good because Heat fans are still celebrating Giannis in Miami. So next season is definitely going to be a must-watch basketball season. And finally, Jams fan, we want to make sure you're preparing for a school season in the right way, man.
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1: 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That's 305-465-8733. And keep it locked because we still on that ground tonight right here on 99 Jams.
0: Miami. It's going down. 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
6: 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Actually, make it 8.
7: Hey, Mom. Yep, I'm walking home now. Mom, I'm trying to cross, but I don't think this driver sees me. No, they're driving too fast. Mom!
8: 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Early, on time, a little late, just get there safely. A message from the Florida Department of Transportation's Target Zero initiative.
9: 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Asthma triggers are everywhere, from dust mites, pet dander, and pollen, to smog and smoke. 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

0: the grind and we keeping the party going, Jams fam, because we are gearing up for Miami's Most Wanted Top 5 in like less than 10 minutes. 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It's your girl, she Jerry Gillies.
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0: 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Miami's number one for hip-hop and R&B.
1: Oh, yeah, you voted on that 99 Jams app, and these are the hottest jams in the city, Miami.
0: This is song number five. It's like that.